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1: Okay. It's going down for all the ladies right now. Ladies, you need to turn your radio up, because this is going to be your song. You hear me? Yeah, this is your boy Lil Jon. Who else on this thing with me?
2: Joe Crack.
1: Who else? What?
2: Trick.
1: Yeah, who else?

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2: Good morning, Dee Dee in the Morning. We got to get right into our hot topic. One of the reasons why is we must talk about what's going on with the World Cup. They say it is an embarrassment for the United States. Let's get into it. Here we go.
3: Turn this TV off.
4: It's time for Hot Topics, only on Dee Dee in the Morning.
2: Well, they said it is an embarrassment as hundreds of seats are left empty for the games here for the World Cup.
3: Woo!
2: I told you, somebody told me that they even had suites available at certain locations.
3: That's,
2: that people,
3: wow.
2: Yeah. They still had suites that were that people hadn't bought yet and everything else. But they're saying, yeah, you're looking up in these stands and they're empty.
3: Not even that. They build infrastructure just for this event. Like, they created stuff because they thought the overwhelming amount of people were coming, and they're not here.
2: Mm-hmm. They said they were trying to sit up there and act like everybody wanted to go, but they said, nope.
3: I blame somebody.
2: Yeah, they're claiming that, I saw something where there was it a referee, an officiant or somebody from Somalia who couldn't come?
3: Oh, yeah.
2: Was their dream? Y'all heard that?
3: Yeah, no. They got turned away.
2: Yeah, they got turned away because Donald Trump has this thing about Somalia and don't want them. Yeah.
5: Oh, wow.
3: A couple of them did.
5: That's disgusting.
6: Know that.
2: Right, and so they're saying this is why a lot of people are saying, no, we don't want to go to the United States for this.
5: Which I can see why. I mean, you know, it's weird times over in the States right now.
6: Yep. It really is.
5: You know, and you don't know how you're going to be perceived or received at the same time.
2: Right, exactly. By the way, there was somebody who came out and talked about that the cities that are hosting these games, these cities ain't right. They acted like our mama and grandmama that somebody's coming over. Take a listen.
7: You could have cleaned this sidewalk this whole time. These potholes were optional. You paved this road in 2 days. Days. Now they're planting trees, painting walls, cleaning graffiti. Really? I didn't even know our city had a pressure washer. And where the hell did all these landscapers come from? We had a landscaping team this whole time. Crazy how the city's acting like we work at a restaurant and the food inspector's coming. They're like, quick, clean the bathrooms, clean that ratchet. And they're only cleaning the parts of the town where tourists are coming. How does half the city look like Dubai? The other half looks like City of God Rio. Like, really? I feel like I'm going to get robbed by a 9-year-old. It's crazy how the city is moving the same way my mom moves when we have relatives coming from out of town.
2: That's hilarious.
5: It's not wrong, though.
2: Right.
5: It's not wrong. I was driving on the freeway this morning, and I'm like, damn, I ain't never seen it this clean.
6: Right.
5: Like, golly.
2: Ain't that funny? But they really do. Every time there's something, whether it's the Olympics or whether it's the World Cup, you know, a city will go and clean things up, make it look nice, because they know all the tourists are coming.
6: Now, a lot of these cities, they knew that the World Cup was coming into a city, but they show way to the last minute to start cleaning it and you know, construction
5: and stuff, for real.
3: The pothole thing really irks me, though, because we get broken rims left and right, and they won't fix them. But because a soccer game is coming, we get them fixed.
2: Well, enjoy it.
5: Yeah,
2: all right,
5: you better. You sure better.
2: Did y'all see this about T.I. and Young Jock?
5: Yeah, T.I. and Young Jock were having a conversation the other day. There's a famous line by the rapper 42 Doug that goes, "Before I go broke like Jock."
3: Yeah.
5: Where he kind of like disses.
3: Before I go broke like Jock.
5: Yeah, play with that dog like Vic, right?
3: Yeah.
5: Well, he kind of dissed Young Jock in that lyric, and now Young Jock and 50 Cent was actually having a conversation about it.
8: It didn't hit on the line where he had to rhyme it. He could have put anybody in there.
9: He could be anybody.
8: And he started his verse off like that.
9: No, he started one of the hardest songs of the year off like that.
8: That was the beginning of the song, man. You can't even skip past it, bro.
9: Ain't no way around.
8: That was hilarious.
9: But, I
8: always wonder how you felt about that. Did that stop people from asking you to borrow money?
9: It did. I just talked about it.
8: Ooh-wee.
9: It
8: did. I wish somebody would say I'm broke in a song. Is that what it got?
9: But let me tell you,
8: people stop asking for money.
9: But let me tell you what it did do. It put a different fire under me.
8: Mm.
9: I was saying to myself, damn, what kind of paper I'm getting? Look, like, call me broke. I need to go even harder.
5: Oh, God.
2: Damn.
5: And I think I said 50 Cent. I meant T.I. and Young Jock.
9: Young Jock, right.
5: And Young Jock. But, yeah, that was one of the hardest songs of the year. It was Lil Baby 42 Doug. And to start it off by dissing that man, I can only imagine.
2: Wow. What was the line?
5: Before I go broke like Jock.
2: Damn.
5: Play with that dog like Vic.
2: Ooh.
5: And he opened the song like that? He opened it up like
3: that. And it was a hit.
2: Poor
5: they
2: young
5: played
2: Jock.
5: It in the club literally every night.
3: Imagine walking into the club and that drops.
5: Yeah, I'd walk out if I was Young Jock.
2: And now, you know, Young Jock does radio. You know that, right?
5: Yeah, 100%.
2: You got a syndicated radio show.
5: I can understand.
2: Hey, finally, we got to talk about Ha Ha Davis. Y'all saw this?
6: Yeah, comedian Ha Ha Davis, man. You know, he's an internet sensation, man, that travels and the worldwide, man. Got a lot of followers. We sat down on Club Shay Shay with Shannon Sharp, man. He was talking about what him and his wife be doing.
10: Like, just try to keep me happy. Like, we've done those swing. They call it swinging.
11: She agreed to it?
10: Yeah. You don't want nobody else doing it to your lady.
11: That's what I'm saying, though.
10: You want to have fun in your life. That was something
11: different. That was a one-time thing, though, right?
10: Oh, yeah, of course. I would never allow that to happen here. You can't get that image out your head.
11: No. Yeah. That big old... I mean, what if it was somebody like me?
2: Sweat.
11: Muscle just everywhere.
10: Look, he was doing so good. I said, I know she don't want this after that. I'm talking about hearing that dog walking her.
11: Come on.
10: Then they called the police.
5: Oh my God.
3: You
5: right. Oh, yeah, that's why I ain't in the swing. You even
2: me either.
5: I ain't gonna lie, the Avengers couldn't have beat that information out of me.
3: Hell no.
5: Batman wouldn't
3: for real.
5: Boy, damn. Wouldn't have whooped that information out of me.
6: You put 9 tasers on me. I'm still not letting that go.
2: All right. Coming up $1,000 next. It's Didi in the morning. It is Tuesday. It's Didi in the morning. Looking for Trey G right now to find out what's trending.
5: Hey, you know, there are still people that don't know exactly how big the World Cup is. It's almost insane, right? Mm-hmm. I'll put it in perspective for you a little bit. There were recent numbers dropped about this World Cup that actually just started. They say about 1.2 billion people watched the World Cup opener. Billion people now. That's compared to 125 million people who watched Super Bowl 60.
3: Oh, damn. No, Americans. Listen, we're not the biggest thing on the planet. The whole world doesn't revolve around us. So good.
5: Yeah, the planet is the biggest thing on the planet, I guess is what it is. But... it puts it in perspective for you. 1.2 billion people watched the World Cup opening. So, shouts out to the World Cup. It's been very exciting, too, if I do say so.
2: All right. Well, thank you for that. Appreciate it, Trey. Listen, coming up, we got the 5 things you need to know to start your day. It's Didi in the morning.
12: I'm Amber Payton with BIN News Now. New York City is celebrating the Knicks NBA championship with a ticker tape parade Thursday morning in Lower Manhattan. Coach Mike Brown says he's grateful to the fans.
13: I thank you from the bottom of my heart for being there, for sticking with us.
12: At the parade, Mayor Mamdani will also present the team with keys to the city. Tyra Banks has filed a defamation lawsuit against Netflix over its documentary, Reality Check, Inside America's Next Top Model. Banks says she participated in the documentary, but alleges her comments were taken out of context and edited to support what she calls a false and defamatory narrative. And after ice activity near a Baltimore, Maryland school last week, Black Mayor Brandon Scott says the city will keep doing everything it can to protect immigrant neighbors. Scott says Baltimore stands with families impacted by detentions and is reminding residents that supporting is available through the Mayor's Office of Immigrant Affairs. Get BIN News Now on demand 24/7 on the iHeartRadio app.
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1: Yeah. Get your ass up and hurry up.

0: Good morning, Didi in the morning, looking for Trey G. You know, they say that Trey knows everything there is to know about what's happening.
1: That's true.
0: On social media, and I believe that.
1: Yeah, yeah.
2: Some would say that statement is definitive.
3: Definitely.
0: Okay, he's trying to. I feel you, Trey. All right. Yeah. Why don't you give us a definitive look at what's trending this morning? I
2: hate that word. So what's trending right now, man? You know, with Josh Hogan, his comments at the 250th celebration, the UFC event the other day.
0: Where we were celebrating America, and then he got up there to disrespect a former first lady?
2: Yeah. That one right there. You know, it's a lot of things going on social media as far as, like, honoring Michelle Obama. Yep. I think Essence did a really good thing. They actually posted a picture of Michelle Obama, and they said things that Michelle Obama is: a Princeton University graduate, mm-hmm. a Harvard Law School graduate, an attorney, a hospital executive, a public servant, a best-selling author, a former First Lady of the United States, the founder of initiatives that have impacted millions of young people around the world, and one of the most admired women on this planet.
1: Absolutely.
2: Nice. Yes, indeed. So nice. I thought that was really great to honor her in that way, because she has accomplished so much.
0: Everybody was talking about that, you know. We talked about it briefly, but that was crazy.
2: Yeah,
3: that was disgusting.
0: All right, y'all, listen. Coming up, the man of many kids, J. Crew, is going to prep you guys for Father's Day. And get ready to call in and answer, listen, a question like this. How many soccer teams play in this year's World Cup? If you get that right and 9 more questions, you're going to win $1,000 right now at 833-TALK-TO-DEEDEE.
1: That's 833-825-5233.
0: It's DeeDee in the morning.
4: I'm Misty Jordan with BIN News Now. Chicago leaders are celebrating the building of a new mixed-use redevelopment project on the south side. Mayor Brandon Johnson joined other community members to break ground on the re-up.
5: It will be a community center business hub that is featuring black-owned retail businesses, restaurants, offices, and community spaces.
4: Officials say the project represents more than a $6 million investment by the Resident Association of Greater Englewood. There are now a dozen confirmed cases of New World screwworm in the U.S., and 11 of them are in Texas. A 12th case is in New Mexico. The parasitic fly attacks warm-blooded livestock, wildlife, and pets. And the organizing committee for the 2028 Olympics in Los Angeles will begin accepting volunteer applications July 14th. LA 28 is encouraging people from around the world to apply. Get BIN News Now on demand 24/7 on the iHeartRadio app.
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0: Good morning, Didi in the morning, looking for Trey G right now to find out what's trending.
1: Hey, so what's trending, man? Cash Money and No Limit Records. They are going on tour. Let's get straight to the business. Yeah, they are going on tour. They will actually be kicking off the Cash Money No Limit tour in Houston, Texas on September 11th. Now, their opener, none other than Boosie Badass.
0: Oh, Lord.
1: So he's going to be coming to a city near you begging for something.
0: Sure, for real.
2: Boosie's opening.
1: Boosie's going to be the opener.
2: No Limit.
1: And he is so excited. He been posting on his social media, hey, I got my clothes already out for this tour.
2: I bet you got a crazy.
3: I do that sometimes.
1: Yeah.
3: When I'm on the show with somebody big, my clothes be out in, on that wing.
1: 100%.
0: All right, y'all, listen, coming up next hour, we got to have a real dope discussion about something Jay-Z is planning to do with a certain company that's under fire. Wait till you hear that. On the way, it's Didi in the morning.
4: I'm Misty Jordan with BIN News Now. Chicago leaders are celebrating the building of a new mixed-use redevelopment project on the south side. Mayor Brandon Johnson joined other community members to break ground on the re-up.
5: It will be a community center business hub that is featuring black-owned retail businesses, restaurants, offices, and community spaces.
4: Officials say the project represents more than a $6 million investment by the Resident Association of Greater Englewood. There are now a dozen confirmed cases of New World screwworm in the U.S., and 11 of them are in Texas, 12 cases in New Mexico. The parasitic fly attacks warm-blooded livestock, wildlife, and pets. And the organizing committee for the 2028 Olympics in Los Angeles will begin accepting volunteer applications July 14th. LA 28 is encouraging people from around the world to apply. Get BIN News Now on demand 24/7 on the iHeartRadio app.
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1: Good morning. It's Dee Dee in the morning. Time for us to get right into our hot topics because did y'all see what Shannon Sharpe had? Shannon Sharpe, boy, this one here. I don't know what to say. Anyway, he came to the defense of someone. We got to let you hear who it was. Let's get into it. Here we go.
2: Hot topics. We back on that.
3: Thanks.
2: Only on Dee Dee in the morning.
1: Okay, so what is this? Shannon Sharpe is what, defending Michelle Obama now, y'all? Is that what I'm hearing?
4: Yeah, Mr. Let me tell you something, Ocho.
5: Hey, here's one more time.
4: Let me tell you something, Ocho.
5: I love the way he's saying that.
4: For real. Mr. Let me tell you something, Ocho. Is basically defending Michelle Obama after Josh Hokett insulted her at that UFC event over the weekend at the White House. He basically is saying that it wasn't funny.
6: He won the fight. He beat Derek Lewis. I thought the extra stuff at the end was unnecessary.
7: Yeah.
6: Conor McGregor talks about the fighter that he's fighting. He don't go outside and try to take on some low-hanging fruit because ain't nothing that he said was entertaining about what he said. If you want to talk about an individual, fine, the guy that I'm fighting. But when you go outside and you try to take a jab at something, bro, come on, bro. You're not that funny. You're not that entertaining. And nobody thought you were funny. It's easy, and all you did was perpetuate a racial stereotype that you've been saying for years. They said the same thing about Venus and Serena. Every time a black woman becomes something, some people from that side try to take a shot at them.
5: Come on, Shannon. He trying to get them brownie points.
1: He sure is, because, you know, we all remember that girl, Shannon, who took all his money and stuff.
7: No, don't take away from what he said. What he said was real.
1: I didn't, but I'm just saying, he's trying, like he just said, what did you just say?
5: He's trying to get them brownie points.
1: And he's trying to get brownie points with the women who all looked at him with the one little girl. You get what I'm saying.
5: Heck of a strategy.
1: Yeah.
5: Heck of a strategy.
1: He's
5: and he's not wrong. They are obviously obsessed on that opposite side with the Obamas for whatever reason.
1: Mm-hmm. And everybody said, and the Obamas are over there being just as classy, opening the Obama, library and museum, which cost $800 and something million, but there was no money from taxpayers.
5: Right.
1: By the way.
5: Right.
1: And they are opening it on Juneteenth, and it is amazing.
5: Come on.
1: I ain't never had that many shares. You know, I went to see it a couple of weeks ago in a preview of the Obama Museum.
5: Right.
1: I had over 1,000, 15,000 almost. Yo. I mean, I had so many shares, it was crazy. People shared that story.
5: It's historic.
1: Yeah.
5: And like Shale said, when they go low, we go high.
1: And they did. They're just like, you know what, we're unveiling our new portrait. We're just going to focus on history, Juneteenth, everything else. I love it.
5: The other thing
1: to talk about, what is the story with Jaylen Brown? Anybody know this story?
5: Yeah, so Jaylen Brown is actually filling out an application to attend Streamer University. Of course, Streamer University is the thing put on by Kai Cenat.
7: Okay.
5: It is a streaming platform or a streaming university, basically, a school for streamers. Jaylen Brown was going viral on social media because he said the application might be the feds.
8: A job? God. Nearest airport? All right, bro. Why do you need to know all this information? God, don't let me know you working for the feds now. You working for the feds, bro. Mm. Don't even have me, because that'll be some CIA type to have the cameras in there working for the feds. Don't be having the feds. Nearest airport, Boston, Logan. Why do you need to know my airport and all my location and stuff? If I get arrested, Kai.
9: Hold on. Yeah, you for the bottom two, we definitely got to go full screen. Can't be giving out the
8: shoe size. I'm a 13.
9: You might as well just go full screen. Yeah, you want people seeing it.
8: Yeah, I can't let y'all see the emergency contacts and all that. Should I put my mom or something?
5: I'm going to tell you this. You can tell Jaylen Brown ain't filled out an application in years.
7: Maybe in his life.
5: In his life, probably.
10: All right.
5: The NBA been his employer for
1: a
10: long time.
1: What gave it away?
5: Damn, the length of time it took.
10: Right.
5: Golly.
7: What goes here? It said address?
5: You can tell. He a millionaire.
10: Yeah, he ain't never sat down in Popeye's and did an application before. Guaranteed.
5: Not Popeye.
7: Why didn't you need my Social Security number?
10: He ain't never walked in knowing, y'all, huh?
5: Ever.
1: Okay, finally. Let's talk about that because, you know, the New York Knicks, everybody's excited about it. But, we played it earlier. I guess the owner is saying that the players need to go 10 weeks without sex. Right?
10: Ten weeks. Without sex, man. So the only one the players during the playoffs for 10 weeks not to have sex. No contact with your wife in no manner. Well, Mikal Bridges, one of the stars of the champions in Knicks, he said, you know what? That's crazy.
11: He brought his in, say, 10 weeks, don't have no sex, lock in. The savage. He could be a bigger savage if he built a practice facility in the city, but he's still a savage.
5: 10 weeks is a long time.
10: That's a long time, buddy.
5: Yeah,
10: come
5: 10
10: on
5: weeks
10: now.
5: Is a good little minute. I don't think I can do 10 weeks.
1: Yeah, JJ said he can only do 10 minutes.
10: 10
1: right?
10: minutes. That's it.
5: 10 minutes is insane.
10: Yeah, no. Look, I'd be like, take me out the game real quick.
5: You overly freaked out.
1: I know. I'd be like, I'd hate to be married to you. I'd be like, they'd be calling me, girl, what's wrong? I'm tired.
5: Hey, look,
1: I'm tired. Girl, it's only 10 a.m. in the morning. I know.
10: Trust me.
5: The game, 60 minutes.
1: I'll be on the phone with a friend. Girl, he coming home. I gotta go.
5: I gotta go.
7: That's crazy.
1: Here he come, girl. I gotta hide.
5: Let me call you back.
1: I gotta hide. All right. Hey, listen. 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We're powered by purpose. Coming up, $1,000. We're going to play our $1,000 minute game next. It's Dee Dee in the morning. Good morning. It's Dee Dee in the morning. Looking for Trey right now to find out what's trending.
5: Hey, so Dee Dee scored another legal win. Not Dee Dee, but Diddy.
1: Diddy.
5: Sean P. Diddy Combs. Uh-huh. Yeah, he scored another legal win in court after his lawsuit that was against him from Don Richards. You know, she was the one from his Dirty Money group.
1: Yeah.
5: She was also in Danity Kane. That has actually been dismissed by a judge, so he will not have to face any kind of legal repercussions on behalf of Don Richards moving forward. So,
7: we got a win.
5: Diddy scored a dub.
1: All right, thank you for that. Good to kind of know about him. Not really for me. All right, hey, listen. Coming up, we got $1,000. Here's the deal. You answer 10 questions correctly in our $1,000 minute game, and you'll win cash this morning, all right? Ow. So if you are good at trivia, you better pick up the phone right now and call us at 833-TALK TO Dee Dee.
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0: I'm Misty Jordan with BIN News Now. Severe storms are expected to hit millions across the Midwest and Northeast this week. The weather threat starts today with gusty winds and hail set to hit parts of Illinois, Indiana, and Michigan. Major cities like Chicago, Indianapolis, and Detroit could all be impacted. Later in the week, the severe weather threat is expected to move into New York City, Washington, D.C., and other East Coast cities. More than half of workers ages 40 to 60 in the U.S. are caring for a parent while also holding down a job. According to Legal Shield data, that pressure is already showing up at work through missed time, getting less done, and people thinking about leaving their jobs. And the Grammy Museum's third annual hip-hop block party is happening today. The celebration begins at 7:30 p.m. Get BIN News Now on demand 24/7 on the iHeartRadio app.
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0: we're done. The show's over. What did we learn today? Let's see. J. Cruz?
1: We learned that Akon says the only person right now you could compare to MJ Michael Jackson's level is Drake.
0: All right. What about you, Trey?
2: We learned that the Knicks owner, James Dolan, he told the players, hey, y'all need to stop having sex for at least 10 weeks so we can win this championship.
0: All right, JJ?
3: And I learned that Stephen A. Smith had to do something he thought he would never have to do, and he had to apologize to Jalen Brunson.
0: Mm. All right, some other things that we found out this morning. We found out that Cash Money and No Limit are going out on tour, kicking off in Houston.
3: Uh-oh.
0: We did hear about that. Let me see. What else did we find out this morning? Oh, yeah, that the U.S. is saying that this deal with Iran is good to go. No. But Iran is saying, no, it ain't.
2: Hold on.
0: So we're back to square one. We don't know what's the truth here in America. All right. Tomorrow on the show, get ready. We got a dope discussion for you. We got cash, we got laughs, and more. Make sure you meet us right back here on Didi in the Morning.
4: I'm Misty Jordan with BIN News Now. Severe storms are expected to hit millions across the Midwest and Northeast this week. The weather threat starts today with gusty winds and hail set to hit parts of Illinois, Indiana, and Michigan. Major cities like Chicago, Indianapolis, and Detroit could all be impacted. Later in the week, the severe weather threat is expected to move into New York City, Washington, D.C., and other East Coast cities. More than half of workers ages 40 to 60 in the U.S. are caring for a parent while also holding down a job. According to Legal Shield data, that pressure is already showing up at work through missed time, getting less done, and people thinking about leaving their jobs. And the Grammy Museum's third annual hip-hop block party is happening today. The celebration begins at 7:30 p.m. Get BIN News Now on demand 24/7 on the iHeartRadio app.
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1: It's Dee Dee in the morning, and if you missed the show, I predict, Trey, you're going to meet the right one, and you're going to get into a relationship.
2: Well, I'm already in a relationship, Dee Dee, with my Lord and Savior. We've been going steady for I don't know how long now.
3: He's mad at everybody.
1: All right, Dee Dee. Did you just say the Lord and Savior married to everybody? It ain't just you. It ain't just me. You don't want to get blessed.
2: Hey, look, man. Now, Tuesday, we got to talk about it. How do you feel about this Jay-Z partnering with Target situation? When he releases the album, they are going to do it, but we got to talk about it. Let's discuss.
4: I've got some reasonable doubt on that. And I'm excited to share a conversation. I got into it with some people in the streets while I was cruising.
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1: What?

0: I'm Steve Jordan with BIN News Now. Chicago leaders are celebrating the building of a new mixed-use redevelopment project on the south side. Mayor Brandon Johnson joined other community members to break ground on the re-up.
1: It will be a community center business hub that is featuring black-owned retail businesses, restaurants, offices, and community spaces.
0: Officials say the project represents more than a $6 million investment by the Resident Association of Greater Englewood. There are now a dozen confirmed cases of New World screwworm in the U.S., and 11 of them are in Texas. The 12th case is in New Mexico. The parasitic fly attacks warm-blooded livestock, wildlife, and pets. And the organizing committee for the 2028 Olympics in Los Angeles will begin accepting volunteer applications July 14th. LA 28 is encouraging people from around the world to apply. Get BIN News Now on demand 24/7 on the iHeartRadio app.
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0: 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I'm checking for they gats, they strap. So what's up, Black?
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0: I'm Steve Jordan with BIN News Now. Chicago leaders are celebrating the building of a new mixed-use redevelopment project on the south side. Mayor Brandon Johnson joined other community members to break ground on the re-up.
1: It will be a community center business hub that is featuring black-owned retail businesses, restaurants, offices, and community spaces.
0: Officials say the project represents more than a $6 million investment by the Resident Association of Greater Englewood. There are now a dozen confirmed cases of New World screwworm in the U.S., and 11 of them are in Texas, 12 cases in New Mexico. The parasitic fly attacks warm-blooded livestock, wildlife, and pets. And the organizing committee for the 2028 Olympics in Los Angeles will begin accepting volunteer applications July 14th. LA 28 is encouraging people from around the world to apply. Get BIN News Now on demand 24/7 on the iHeartRadio app.
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1: It's Dee Dee in the morning, and if you missed the show, I predict, Trey, you're going to meet the right one, and you're going to get into a relationship.
2: Well, I'm already in a relationship, Dee Dee, with my Lord and Savior. We've been going steady for I don't know how long now.
3: You married to everybody.
1: All
3: though.
1: Right, Dee. Did you just say the it Lord and just, Savior married to everybody?
3: Everybody. It ain't just you. It ain't just me. Yeah. You all want to get blessed?
2: Shut up. Hey, look, man, now Tuesday, we got to talk about it. How do you feel about this Jay-Z partnering with Target situation? When he releases the album, they are going to do it, but we got to talk about it. Let's discuss.
4: I've got some reasonable doubt on that. And I'm excited to share a conversation. I got into it with some people in the streets while I was cruising.
3: Hey, come on now. And look, ain't nothing changed. I'm still going to get you paid with that $1,000 minigame.
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0: Misty Jordan with BIN News Now. Severe storms are expected to hit millions across the Midwest and Northeast this week. The weather threat starts today with gusty winds and hail set to hit parts of Illinois, Indiana, and Michigan. Major cities like Chicago, Indianapolis, and Detroit could all be impacted. Later in the week, the severe weather threat is expected to move into New York City, Washington, D.C., and other East Coast cities. More than half of workers ages 40 to 60 in the U.S. are caring for a parent while also holding down a job. According to Legal Shield data, that pressure is already showing up at work through missed time, getting less done, and people thinking about leaving their jobs. And the Grammy Museum's third annual hip-hop block party is happening today. The celebration begins at 7:30 p.m. Get BIN News Now on demand 24/7 on the iHeartRadio app.
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0: movie, dog.
1: Now, before I finish, let me just say, I did not come here to show out. Did not come here to impress you. Because to tell you the truth, when I leave here, I'm gone. And I don't care what you think about me. But just remember, when it hits the fan, brother, whether it's next year, 10 years, 20 years from now, you're

0: I'm Misty Jordan with BIN News Now. Severe storms are expected to hit millions across the Midwest and Northeast this week. The weather threat starts today with gusty winds and hail set to hit parts of Illinois, Indiana, and Michigan. Major cities like Chicago, Indianapolis, and Detroit could all be impacted. Later in the week, the severe weather threat is expected to move into New York City, Washington, D.C., and other East Coast cities. More than half of workers ages 40 to 60 in the U.S. are caring for a parent while also holding down a job. According to Legal Shield data, that pressure is already showing up at work through missed time, getting less done, and people thinking about leaving their jobs. And the Grammy Museum's third annual hip-hop block party is happening today. The celebration begins at 7:30 p.m. Get BIN News Now on demand 24/7 on the iHeartRadio app.
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1: It's Dee Dee in the morning, and if you missed the show, I predict, Trey, you're going to meet the right one, and you're going to get into a relationship.
2: Well, I'm already in a relationship, Dee Dee, with my Lord and Savior. We've been going steady for I don't know how long now.
3: You married to everybody.
1: All right, Dee Dee. Did you just say the Lord and Savior married to everybody?
3: Everybody. It ain't just you, Trey. It ain't just me. You're the only one getting blessed.
2: Shut up. Hey, look, man, now Tuesday, we got to talk about it. How do you feel about this Jay-Z partnering with Target situation? When he releases the album, they are going to do it, but we got to talk about it. Let's discuss.
4: I've got some reasonable doubt on that. And I'm excited to share a conversation. I got into it with some people in the streets while I was cruising.
3: Hey, come on now. And look, ain't nothing changed. 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

0: Amber Payton with BIN News Now. Chicago leaders are celebrating a new mixed-use redevelopment project on the south side.
1: More importantly, it will be a community center business hub that is featuring Black-owned retail businesses, restaurants.
0: That's Black Mayor Brandon Johnson, who helped break ground on the re-up at 59th and Racine, a more than $6 million project that will turn a vacant building into the new headquarters for the Resident Association of Greater Inglewood. Jury selection is underway in the federal death penalty trial of Peyton Gendron, the man charged in the 2022 racially motivated mass shooting at a Buffalo, New York supermarket. Gendron is already serving life without parole after pleading guilty to killing 10 black people at Tops. And Sean Diddy Combs' release date from federal custody has been moved up again. The Bureau of Prisons now lists his release from Federal Correctional Institution Fort Dix as February 23, 2028. Get BIN News Now on demand 24/7 on the iHeartRadio app.
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0: 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The Baker Boys are about to enter.
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0: Nick V.
1: I got a question for you, RV. Do you think flirting in different generations were different? Different kinds of flirting.
0: Oh, yeah.
1: Yeah?
0: No, definitely. Everybody has their own little styles because how you were raised and how you've seen people interact.
1: Okay, well, you know? Let's talk about it because you might be wrong, RV. Hold on.
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0: 1037.
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10: So I could use some of this, flirting advice, because I'm terrible at flirting and I can't read women.
11: That's not true.
10: No, I am terrible. I'm telling you.
11: I'm bad at reading women as well, but as long as you're
10: being... You are not bad at reading women. I'm sorry.
11: I mean, come on. If it's written across their face...
10: If I had your confidence, Nick V, when it comes to women...
11: It's not a confidence in women. It's confidence in self.
10: Well, that's what I'm saying.
11: All right. So you might think that proper flirting techniques can vary depending on what generation you were born into, right?
10: I think so, yeah.
11: It turns out, however, that flirting is just flirting, no matter how old you are, and we're all just looking to connect.
10: Mm-hmm.
11: This is where you're going to learn a lot right here.
10: Okay,
11: here's the generational flirting advice, as retrieved from the Huffington Post.
10: Okay.
11: The boomers, the baby boomers, right? Yep. They say, be yourself and be respectful.
10: Okay.
11: Easy.
10: Yep.
11: Gen X says, be funny, interesting, and interested.
10: Yeah.
11: Millennials say, be friendly and witty.
10: I like that.
11: All right? And Gen Z says, be complimentary, cheeky, and authentic. They're all the same for the most part. Be authentic. Be yourself.
10: Be yourself. You should always be yourself, regardless.
11: And that way,
10: don't ever put on a front or pretend being something you're not.
11: I know, but if you're nervous and you're not being your authentic self, it's very hard to just be yourself, because maybe you do find this woman attractive, but you're afraid. You're afraid of what she might say or what she might not say. You know what I mean? So as long as you're being yourself, being authentic, you know, and you're funny.
10: Also, if you can make them laugh, that's going to break the ice and it's going to make it a whole different conversation as well.
11: Yeah.
10: You know, if you can make them laugh, you got a chance.
11: Oh, that's for sure. Definitely that. So everybody out there wanting to learn about flirting, just be yourself. Be complimentary. Make a boys daily.

0: As we go in life, people have codes. 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
0: Where you're not supposed to tell if your friend is cheating on his girlfriend, right?
1: I also heard sisters before misters.
0: Whoa.
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0: Right, I didn't hear that one.
1: All right, well, this one isn't like a spoken code, but I know how much you hate it. Can you guess what Nick V did over the weekend?
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0: Oh, boy.
1: 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Nick V broke the crackage.
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3: 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I'll grab my tablet.
4: For some reason, Eric V hates Crocs.
5: I just don't like the way they look.
4: He don't like Christmas music. He don't like Crocs. He don't like cheese, but he likes it on pizza.
5: Hey, I see a pattern here.
4: Yeah.
5: Anything that starts with C, maybe.
4: You don't like anything.
5: No, that's not true.
4: All right.
5: That is not true.
4: So.
5: But I do dislike Crocs. And I don't know if you've seen a recent study.
4: What?
5: That people are having problems with Crocs.
4: They're made
5: out of certain materials that are not supposed to be good for your feet.
4: I was afraid of that. But here's what happened. Okay, you know, we have a brand new puppy. Her name is Nala. And she likes to bite our toes.
5: Yeah.
4: Or our ankles.
5: Okay.
4: And that's one thing. Also, we have a very close friend of ours. You know him. His name is Paulo. He does massages for us.
5: Yes.
4: He also told us when you're walking around the house, you need to have slippers. They have to have a back on them because what happens when you wear these thongs around the house, you're clawing to keep your foot inside of the clog or whatever you're wearing to protect your feet.
5: Okay.
4: So that's bad for your back.
5: Right.
4: So we went on to a search for Crocs. And my wife said I wanted her to get these because they cover her feet or whatever.
5: Mm-hmm.
4: So we went into a Croc store. We were on our way home and we found it was 20% off holiday. Whatever. I'm like, I'm not going to buy these, man. They're terrible. And I don't know why I don't like them, mostly because you don't like them.
5: Well, they're ugly, first of all.
4: Okay.
5: They're ugly.
4: They are ugly.
5: They're very ugly.
4: So, of course, Nick V's not going to do ugly, right?
5: No, you can't.
4: Are you ready for the new improved Crocs?
5: No, I don't want to see them. All right, let me see these
4: things.
5: There
4: you go.
5: Oh, my God. Yeah, these look like some Kanye shoes here.
4: So, wait a minute. You don't like these either?
5: No.
4: All right. Well, so far, I've been wearing them for a couple days. And right now, the left one is digging into my...
5: See? There you go.
4: My foot.
5: Mm-hmm.
4: And hopefully it's not leaving deposits of the croc crap that it's made out of.
5: There's some bad materials in those things.
4: Let's look it up.
5: Yeah.
4: Baker Boys broke the code. Nick V, I got my Crocs on.

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0: I'm Amber Payton with BIN News Now. New York City officials are preparing for big crowds in Lower Manhattan Thursday as fans celebrate the Knicks' first NBA title in more than 50 years.
1: It may well be the largest parade in New York City history.
0: Mayor Zarin Mamdani says a huge number of fans are expected to turn out. The parade starts at 10 a.m. near Battery Park, travels up Broadway, and ends with a ceremony at City Hall. President Trump is calling for the impeachment of Rhode Island Senator Jack Reed after Reed criticized his Iran policy on Fox News Sunday. Reed said the U.S. is in a weaker position than it was under President Obama's Iran nuclear deal. Trump responded on Truth Social by insulting Reed, accusing him of being wrong, and ending the post with, quote, impeach Jack Reed, end quote. And Serena and Venus Williams are reuniting for women's doubles at Wimbledon after receiving a wild card invitation. The sisters have not played together at the All England Club since 2016. Get BIN News Now on demand 24/7 on the iHeartRadio app.
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0: coming up on this terrific Tuesday. We got a feel-good story around the corner.
1: Yeah, and I've actually heard that some cultures, actually, they do this all the time. It's not just when somebody dies. Check this out. Dozens of farmers pitch in to finish a final harvest for a late farmer friend.
0: That's heartwarming.

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1: It's Dee Dee in the morning, and if you missed the show, I predict, Trey, you're going to meet the right one, and you're going to get into a relationship.
2: Well, I'm already in a relationship, Dee Dee, with my Lord and Savior. We've been going steady for I don't know how long now.
3: You're mad at everybody.
1: All right, baby. Did you just say the Lord and Savior married to everybody?
3: It ain't just you. It ain't just me. You the only one getting blessed? Shut up.
2: Hey, look, man, now Tuesday, we got to talk about it. How do you feel about this Jay-Z partnering with Target situation? When he releases the album, they are going to do it, but we got to talk about it. Let's discuss.
4: I've got some reasonable doubt on that. And I'm excited to share a conversation. I got into it with some people in the streets while I was cruising.
3: Hey, come on now. And look, ain't nothing changed. 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
17: Now, for a lot of people, death is terrible, and it could be a really tragic thing and for people to deal with it. And people have their own ways of dealing with death. But sometimes it does bring people together. I say that death has a way to recalibrate you into seeing what's actually important in your life.
18: Yeah.
17: Right?
18: I believe that to be true. After a North Dakota farmer died in an auto accident, neighbors quietly organized to complete his final harvest of soybeans. canola, and corn for his family.
17: Nice.
18: Around 75 volunteers from more than 10 communities brought together to clear roughly 1,400 acres in just a few days. Through careful coordination, the effort brought comfort to the farmers' widows and sons, who said that the community support offered peace during a painful time.
17: Yeah, I mean, that's great for other farmers to come together and help with this family, you know, during a trying time, obviously, but it also shows the love and respect they had for him as well to do that.
18: Yeah, absolutely. And I think we all need to have a little bit more community and be willing to help out your neighbor when they're, in need. Mm-hmm. But like I said earlier, me and my wife went to a class a couple years back, and they were saying that that is what happens in their culture every harvest. So Ooh. Let's say you're a farmer, I'm a farmer,
17: right.
18: You're doing this, I'm doing that. When it's time for me to harvest, everybody from around the area comes and they harvest.
17: It's like the Amish.
18: Yes.
17: Yeah, right.
18: They help each other out.
17: That's awesome.
18: So they could learn from this situation right there. I thought that was a feel-good story.
17: For sure.
18: Always daily.
0: What it do, baby boy?

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2: 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I'll grab my tablet.
4: Hey, it's the Baker Boys in the building, and we are DJs. We actually been in the nightclubs. We've been in party spaces all of our life.
5: Yeah.
4: And we still DJ on the weekends. So what happened to you this
5: weekend? I was filling in for a friend that asked me to DJ for him this past Saturday, right?
4: Right.
5: It's a really nice place. It's a rooftop. It's a sexy situation.
4: Yeah.
5: And it's like, you know, where they go to celebrate things like engagement parties, retirements, yeah, birthday parties.
4: Gotcha.
5: There was a huge party there, and they came up to me and they were like, hey, last year we had this DJ and they were playing this type of music for us, and they were like, can you play some dance music so we can dance? And I'm like, okay, what do you consider dance music? Because everybody has a different idea of what it is.
4: Right.
5: Basically, these people all wanted all Latin music.
4: Okay.
5: They wanted bandas. They wanted regional Mexican. Isn't that? I said, look.
4: I'm not paid for that.
5: First of all, I'm not here just to DJ for you. But they thought I was.
4: Right.
5: They kept asking me over and over. If I had hair, I would have pulled it out.
4: So there was no manager, nobody in charge?
5: Nobody.
4: That could tell them, like,
5: yeah.
4: This is it's an open space for everybody to come and,
5: yes,
4: and do their thing. But
5: yes. So they just kept asking. So DJ etiquette, just so you know, guys, if you see a DJ, you don't have to ask them for your whole playlist, okay? Just let him do his job and know that he's not there just for you.
4: But if you really want him to play something, slide him $20. Slide him $50.
5: More than $20.
4: High price DJ like Eric V. I'm sorry. What's good enough for you, Eric V, to play a song?
5: Like $30. Just give me 30 at least. Anyway, so these people were driving me crazy all night long. They must have requested about 15 times. Can you imagine that? 15 times.
4: And you didn't play anything for them?
5: Oh, I did play it. Like, I felt like I was only playing for them, and it was annoying.
4: Were there more than them there?
5: Yes.
4: All right.
5: Absolutely.
4: Did they dance to the
5: song? They did dance, finally.
4: Don't you like that as a DJ?
5: I do, but they were just annoying. I'm sorry, guys. If you go somewhere and there's a DJ, don't hit them with your whole playlist. Have some DJ etiquette, please.

0: I'm Amber Payton with BIN News Now. Black Florida State Senator Daryl Roussan is endorsing two candidates for St. Petersburg mayor.
1: I most likely will pick one or the other to endorse.
0: Roussan, who is leaving office because of term limits, says he supports both incumbent Mayor Ken Welch, who is black, and former Governor Charlie Crist, and believes others would do a good job. UFC fighter Josh Hokit is facing backlash over comments he made about former First Lady Michelle Obama after winning his bout at the White House's UFC Freedom 250 event. During his victory speech, Hokit repeated a false online claim about Obama, drawing criticism from many who are now calling on President Trump to denounce the remarks. And Floyd Mayweather is facing two felony charges in Nevada for allegedly passing a bad check to buy a $200,000 watch. Prosecutors say the check, written in December of 2024, bounced because of insufficient funds. Get BIN News Now on demand 24/7 on the iHeartRadio app.
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0: Now, we all know that we can't drink bottled water, we can't do this, we can't eat this type of food, but now there's another warning that we had to have on our radar.
1: Yeah, the wet wipes that we use so very much, the dude wipes and all these things, they're necessary.
0: Right.
1: Right? But now there's a doctor that is warning us against it. Hold on.
0: Damn.
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1: It's Dee Dee in the morning, and if you miss the show, I predict, Trey, you're going to meet the right one, and you're going to get into a relationship.
2: Well, I'm already in a relationship, Dee Dee, with my Lord and Savior. We've been going steady for I don't know how long now.
3: He's mad at everybody.
1: All right, baby. Did you just say the Lord and Savior married to everybody?
3: It ain't just you. It ain't just me. Yeah. You don't want to get blessed? Shut up.
2: Hey, look, man, now Tuesday, we got to talk about it. How do you feel about this Jay-Z partnering with Target situation? When he releases the album, they are going to do it, but we got to talk about it. Let's discuss.
4: I've got some reasonable doubt on that. And I'm excited to share a conversation. I got into it with some people in the streets while I was cruising.
5: Hey, come on now. And look, ain't nothing changed. I'm still going to get you paid with that $1,000 mini game.
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2: Warnings, warnings, warnings. We need to heed the warning of a butt surgeon.
16: Yes, actually, Dr. Evan Goldstein is taking a firm stand against wet wipes. Mm. What does he have against wet wipes?
2: I don't know.
16: Through his practice, Goldstein has earned such endearing nicknames as Dr. Beehole, the Surgeon General of Bottoming, and Goldstein is a huge advocate of bidets. You know what a bidet
2: is? Yeah, I know what it is. Shoots water on your butt.
16: Yeah, you just said not to say something, and you just said it.
2: I didn't say the whole part.
16: Anyway, calling them the bidet is less irritating, a way to clean the behind, of course. Mm-hmm. And if a bidet isn't available, then a quick rinsing shower is his go-to method for hiney cleaning.
2: Okay.
16: Worse than toilet paper, though, are wet wipes, apparently. If 90 people come into Goldstein's office, he says one-third of them are suffering from some kind of wet wipe-induced issue.
2: Really?
16: Right.
2: He must be wiping really hard. Yes.
17: to be, you know, irritating the skin down there, right?
16: Yeah, that's what happens. Usually it's because the chemicals and the wipes are soaked in, apparently, which negatively affect the microbiome of the surrounding area.
17: Okay.
16: I can see that happening.
17: You can definitely see that happening, but I don't know about bidets. I don't know if I want that water shooting there, you know, in that area.
16: Take that. Baker Boys Daily.

0: It's the Baker Boys in the building. Now, we work together every day, but we do have time off from each other. So things happen when we're not together as well.
1: Yeah, and this is something that happened to me, and I almost got in my first fight.
0: No.
1: Yeah.
0: Eric V.
1: I'm going to tell you.

0: lot is full. I go, even the electric vehicle charging spaces. And he said, yes. Okay, right?
1: Okay.
0: So I call the guy that booked me there.
1: Right.
0: And I'm calling him to tell him, hey, this guy ain't letting me in. What do I do? Blah, blah, blah. So I started looking for parking outside of this place.
1: Oh, no.
0: And I end up parking about 10 blocks away.
1: No way.
0: Took an Uber to the place.
1: No.
0: As soon as I pull into the same spot where this guy was saying the lot was full, seen him let two cars in.
1: No, you did not.
0: And I went up to him. Yeah. I said, what's your name? I said, Mike.
1: Okay.
0: And I said, what's your name again? He said, Chris.
1: Oh, he changed his name that quick. Boy, and he already knew.
0: I said, why do you effing lie to me?
1: Right.
0: He's like, about what? I said, you told me the lot was full. I just seen you let two cars in. Oh, yeah, they just told me it's open now.
1: Oh, boy.
0: I was like, you're an effing liar.
1: Right.
0: I'm calling you out.
1: Oh.
0: I had to park way far away, take an Uber to get here.
1: Not cool.
0: And we started talking crazy to each other.
1: Oh, boy.
0: And I started cursing at him like crazy.
1: Did you make contact with the management?
0: I did not, but I should have taken a picture of him. I should have taken a video of him.
1: Mike and Chris are out here lying to me.
0: Mike and Chris out here lying to me. But that was the first time I was pushed to the level of, like, just because he just straight up lied to me.
1: I can hear it in your voice.
0: You know what I mean?
1: Still upset.
0: Son of a...
1: We're going to have to do a cord-cutting ceremony for you.
0: I told the manager at the place I was playing...
1: Did he apologize to you?
0: I don't care if he apologized. I want him fired.
1: Whoa! Eric V wants firing. All right. Well, there you are. We'll give you guys an update if Mike and Chris get fired. The Mega Boys Daily.

0: Amber Payton with BIN News Now. Chicago leaders are celebrating a new mixed-use redevelopment project on the South Side.
1: More importantly, it will be a community center business hub that is featuring Black-owned retail businesses, restaurants.
0: That's Black Mayor Brandon Johnson, who helped break ground on the re-up at 59th and Racine, a more than $6 million project that will turn a vacant building into the new headquarters for the Resident Association of Greater Inglewood. Jury selection is underway in the federal death penalty trial of Peyton Gendron, the man charged in the 2022 racially motivated mass shooting at a Buffalo, New York supermarket. Gendron is already serving life without parole after pleading guilty to killing 10 Black people at Tops. And Sean Diddy Combs' release date from federal custody has been moved up again. The Bureau of Prisons now lists his release from Federal Correctional Institution Fort Dix as February 23rd, 2028. Get BIN News Now on demand 24/7 on the iHeartRadio app.
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0: terrific Tuesday with the Baker Boys on your radio.
1: All right, I'm going to keep it 100. I'm 5'7 and a half, okay? So
0: with a half?
1: Yeah, and a half. You got to throw the half in there, bro, because it's almost 8. So anyway, we're driving, me and my wife yesterday, and I see a store that says the 5'8 and under store. I'm like, oh my God, that's me.
0: That's for you.
1: Right. And my wife was embarrassed. She's like, no, you're not going there. That's for short people. Like real short people.
0: What?
1: Like Danny DeVito short. Hold on.
2: Oh, man.

0: 1037.
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17: 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And so I told my wife, I want to go check that. She's like, no. She doesn't want me to go. She was embarrassed that I actually.
16: Why?
17: Because she says, I'm better than that for some reason.
16: It belittles you?
17: Yeah, that's what she said. Is she in the chat? It belittles me.
16: No.
17: Yeah, she doesn't want me to go in there. She thinks it's for really short people, 5'8" and under store. But that's me. I'm 5'7" and a half. Yeah. So I don't feel embarrassed. I should not feel embarrassed.
16: You should not feel. You should feel welcome.
17: Proud.
16: This is your kingdom right here.
17: That's right.
16: This place is like.
17: All made for me.
16: It's like Disneyland for shorter people.
17: Okay.
16: You know?
17: All right. Thank you very much for the confidence. Sorry, B. You want to go with me?
16: No, I'm taller than you. I can't go. I got to go to the big, fat, and tall ones.
17: But my wife says you're too effing tall. I'm not. It's a 5'8 and under store. What do you guys think I should do here? Should I go shopping without my wife?
16: Go shopping.
17: And then bring home some clothes?
16: No. Because if you bring home that bag, she's going to get even madder at you.
17: She's going to see the clothes that fit me perfectly. And she's like, honey, where'd you get those pants? Those fit you so good.

0: Hey now, it's the Baker Boys in the building for a terrific Tuesday.
1: Man, I want to shout out Detroit.
0: Why?
1: They're doing something really big. They should be doing this all across the United States. The first electrified roads charges electric cars as they drive.
0: A road that charges your car as you drive? Oh, let's talk about it. In Detroit?
1: Yes.
0: Oh boy.

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2: 25 off? Why are we standing here?
1: You turn on the TV. I'll grab my tablet.
3: Baker boys in the building. Detroit's come a long way.
4: Do you remember the name of Detroit, what it was known for, or what it was called?
3: Oh, Motor City.
4: The Motor City.
3: Yeah, of course.
4: How ironic. This is crazy, right? Detroit has a road that literally charges electric cars while they roll over it. So on a quarter mile of 14th Street in Detroit, copper coils underneath the asphalt turn an ordinary lane in North America's first public electric road that can charge EVs while they move.
3: I will shake my banana.
4: Shake everything for that one.
3: Yes.
4: Yep. The pilot uses special receivers and test vehicles to pull about 16 kilowatts of power while driving so Michigan can learn how to scale the tech for businesses, shuttles, and even busy city routes.
3: I like the way this sounds.
4: It's awesome.
3: It's only a quarter mile, right?
4: Yeah.
3: So that means we got to drive really slow to get like a one bar on your car.
4: Yeah, but I'm saying I think the idea is amazing.
3: It is.
4: And they should be doing this in general.
3: Yeah.
4: To try to make, you know, electric cars a little more accessible for a lot of people, because I can say from personal experience, now that I've got one now and you got one,
3: yeah,
4: that the charging experience can be...
3: It dulls the whole experience.
4: Yeah. I have to figure out other things. Usually I'll go eat or grab a food or do some work in my car, yeah, while I'm charging, because it does take a little while.
3: You can also exercise for a half an hour.
4: Yeah, I'm not doing that, bro.
3: See, that's the problem.
4: You're tripping.
3: You gotta utilize that time for you to do good for you.
4: I would rather just keep my car rolling and let it get charged while I'm on the road.
3: You got to drive to Detroit for that. Sorry. We got to go, guys. Have a beautiful, blessed, powerful day. We're the Baker Boys.
4: Catch you tomorrow for a wonderful Wednesday.

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2: More importantly, it will be a community center business hub that is featuring Black-owned retail businesses, restaurants.
1: That's Black Mayor Brandon Johnson, who helped break ground on the re-up at 59th and Racine, a more than $6 million project that will turn a vacant building into the new headquarters for the Resident Association of Greater Inglewood. Jury selection is underway in the federal death penalty trial of Peyton Gendron, the man charged in the 2022 racially motivated mass shooting at a Buffalo, New York supermarket. Gendron is already serving life without parole after pleading guilty to killing 10 black people at Tops. And Sean Diddy Combs' release date from federal custody has been moved up again. The Bureau of Prisons now lists his release from Federal Correctional Institution Fort Dix as February 23, 2028. 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
1: It's Dee Dee in the morning, and if you miss the show, I predict, Trey, you're going to meet the right one, and you're going to get into a relationship.
2: Well, I'm already in a relationship, Dee Dee, with my Lord and Savior. We've been going steady for I don't know how long now.
3: He's mad at everybody.
1: All right, Dee Dee. Did you just say the Lord and Savior married to everybody?
3: It ain't just you. It ain't just me. You don't want to get blessed?
2: Shut up. Hey, look, man, now Tuesday, we got to talk about it. How do you feel about this Jay-Z partnering with Target situation? When he releases the album, they are going to do it, but we got to talk about it. Let's discuss.
4: I've got some reasonable doubt on that. And I'm excited to share a conversation. I got into it with some people in the streets while I was cruising.
3: Hey, come on now. And look, ain't nothing changed. 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